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4: May 18, 1980 marked the beginning of the Gwangju uprisings. Lasting until May 27th, it was a mass protest against the South Korean military government where nearly a quarter of a million people took part and was brutally repressed. Today, it is recorded as a pivotal moment in the South Korean struggle for democracy, and we will take the month of May to remember the brave efforts. What began as a gathering of 600 students protesting against the suppression of academic freedom soon grew into a crying out of thousands of citizens for democracy. Their legacy lives on as we commemorate all that was done for the betterment of Korea and its people.

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2: 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The best time to prepare for an emergency is before one happens. 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Translators are available in over a dozen languages. 1339 is another line foreigners should know in the case of a medical emergency. At this number, the Emergency Medical Information Center has multilingual staff members that speak English, Japanese, Chinese, and Korean. The trained staff can give medical advice over the phone and directly connect you with emergency services. You can also call for general medical questions, such as nearby hospitals and clinics. The service is available around the clock. It's always better to be safe than sorry. 1339.
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0: When spring comes around, almost everyone spends time outside their homes.
1: People won't take advantage of the nice weather, but it is around this time of the year that many accidents occur, so we must be careful.
0: It is usually from March through May that we see many child pedestrian accidents happen, especially in the mornings, when children are on their way to school.
1: This is exactly why drivers must take extra precaution when driving around school zones, where the speed limit is 30 kilometers per hour.
0: Also, parents and teachers should assist or watch children when crossing the streets and teach them to look before crossing and not dart out into the streets.
1: Drivers and pedestrians alike should always be aware of their surroundings and, together, they can create a safe environment.

Good day, dear hearts of kitties. Thanks for joining us on this beautiful hump day morning. DJ producer EQ signing in. Just because today is a hump day, it doesn't mean that we can't have fun, right? You see the expression there? Just because, and it doesn't mean. Such a simple expression, don't you think? But it challenges one of the most human habits we have, which is jumping to conclusions. Just because someone is quiet, it doesn't mean they are unfriendly. Just because someone smiles all the time, it doesn't mean they are happy. People are rarely that simple. And maybe maturity is learning to leave a little more room between

My life, Billy Joel입니다. 좋습니다. So, English Learning Wednesday, should we call it? 약간 좀 워딩이 좀 길긴 하네요. 뭔가 더 캐치한 거 없을까요? English Learning Wednesday, just so literal, right? 뭐가 좋을까요? 한번 생각해 보세요. Every Wednesday, we are learning something useful, one useful expression, and today's should we call it not an expression, but a sort of a template form where you can use to talk about different stereotypes and prejudice, right? Which is just because something, something, something, it doesn't mean something, something, something입니다. So I talked about myself, right? Just because I lived in the States for a long time doesn't mean that I'm a good English teacher, I think. That is just something that's been following me for as long as I can remember. 물론 제가 영어 선생님을 하긴 했습니다. But I did it for a living, not necessarily because I was passionate about teaching English, right? 그렇기 때문에 좀더 그런 것 같습니다. How about this one? Something about myself. Just because I work at a broadcasting station, it doesn't mean that I get to meet celebrities all the time. 이거 역시 방송국에서 일하는 사람들이 항상 듣는 말이죠. 방송국에서 일한다고 연예인을 매일 만나는 건 아니다. 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

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So just because and doesn't mean okay, let's get started. 3998님께서 Just because I like music, it doesn't mean I know a lot about it. I just like listening to it. 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Just because I like music doesn't mean I know a lot about music. I guess just because you like music doesn't mean that you have to know a lot about music. I think that goes true too, right? 꼭 음악을 많이 알아야지 또 음악을 좋아하는 것은 아니다. You don't have to know a lot about music to really like music. 그것도 맞는 것 같습니다. 와, 좋은데요? 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Fall Out Boy의 리메이크인데요. Beat It. So this is Fall Out Boy, Beat It featuring John Mayer.

completely put out after using an inflammable device. If you discover a wildfire, immediately call 119, 112, or your local district office in order to extinguish the fire before it gets bigger. Great forest fires can be prevented with a little awareness and preparation.

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So no matter where you're listening from, perfect timing. Let's get into the weather. Yesterday's rain left behind plenty of moisture in the air, leading to a dense fog across many regions this morning. But skies will clear through the afternoon and temperatures will rise quickly. Seoul is expected to reach 26 degrees today, and from the day after tomorrow, temperatures will climb above 30 degrees, bringing midsummer-like heat. With very little cloud

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Please remember when you do have a chance to speak to somebody in English, right? Talking about someone's misconception, prejudice, you can use the template just because something something. It doesn't mean something, something, something. 스카프드룬 낙타님께서는 just because I often forget things doesn't mean I'm not smart. It's just that I have too much to think about. 와, 이렇게 부연 설명까지 해주시면 더 좋고요, 그죠? 내가 뭔가를 자꾸 잊어버린다고 해서 내가 똑똑하지 않다라는 것은 아니다. 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It's just that I just hate teaching. 그렇게 가도 될것 같고요. Just because I live, I not live, I work at a broadcasting station. 방송국에서 살진 않죠. Just because I work at a broadcasting station, it doesn't mean that I get to meet celebrities every day. It's just that, you know, I'm a host, I'm a DJ too. 나도 나름 DJ인데, 이게 딱 문장이 만들어지네요. 와. 스카프들은 낙타님. 거기까지 생각해 주시고 감사드립니다. 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Just because my team is winning, it doesn't mean that we will keep going. It doesn't mean that we'll keep going. 좋은데요, 이것도. That is so true in sports, right? Just because your team is winning or doing well at certain point doesn't mean that you'll end up winning the championship. I mean, some teams will end up winning the championship, right? 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Just because my team is winning right now, it doesn't mean that they will keep winning. It's just that 이건 좀안 어울리네요. Because it ain't over till it's over. 와, 재밌네요. 재밌습니다. 베니님께서 신청해주신 곡이 있는데 듣고 그러면은 세컨 해프로 돌아오도록 하겠습니다. 여러분들 또 계속 보내주세요. 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
2: 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The information hotline is available in 5 foreign languages including English, Chinese, Japanese, Vietnamese and Mongolian. 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Outside of Seoul and within Korea, dial 02120. 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

0: Ozone is formed when automobile exhaust gases combine with air pollutants such as ultraviolet rays. Inhaling these substances can lead to symptoms like headaches, shortness of breath, or dizziness. In more severe cases, it can cause lung damage and inflammation if it comes into contact with the eyes.
1: When an ozone warning is issued, it is unsafe to engage in vigorous exercise or spend prolonged periods outdoors. Ozone can impair lung function, so individuals with respiratory or heart issues, children, and the elderly should exercise extra caution. Furthermore, on days with a high ozone index, it is advisable to keep windows closed to prevent outside air from entering.
0: Remember, unlike fine dust, ozone cannot be filtered by masks. The best defense against ozone is adopting an eco-friendly lifestyle.

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number two, let's go. 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Missed it live. Reruns tonight at 6 and again tomorrow at 2 a.m. YouTube's live as well. If you just search TBS EFM live, we are right there. 채팅으로 함께하고 싶으시면 카카오톡 오픈 채팅 채널에서 1012-1013 검색하시고요. Drop in, say hi, and hang out with us. 문자는 샵 1013, 50원, 100원, 짧든 길든 다 좋습니다. Text us at pound.

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Just not a good feeling, right? You don't know it yourself, and when you have people asking you which stock, there's so many experts these days. So I'm sure that you know there is no shortage of experts. So-called experts in the stock market, right? 조국님께서는 피자집에서 일하니 맨날 피자 먹어서 좋겠어요. 이렇게. 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So just because I work at a pizza restaurant doesn't mean that I love eating pizza or I get to eat pizza. I'm sure that you get to eat pizza every day, right? Because I remember working part-time at a M Thang restaurant, fast food chain, back in America, right? They would actually give me a meal. 그러니까 이 햄버거를 점심으로 제공을 하거든요. So that means, I had to eat the hamburger every day. Every day that I was working. That is at the restaurant. 그렇군요. 좋습니다. 3998님께서도 Just because I'm a baseball fan doesn't mean I know every player on every team. 그렇죠. 야구 선수라고, 야구 팬이라고 모든 선수를 다 아는 건 아니죠. I guess that means you're not really a die-hard fan. If you are a die-hard fan of a certain team, then you would know every player on that team, right? 하시면서 Go LA Dodgers and Go 두산 Bears. 다저스가 요즘에 좀 못하고 있던데. 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I know that for a fact because they are currently playing against my team, San Francisco Giants. Yes, go Giants and beat LA. 1202님께서는, just because I am home alone doesn't mean I'm bored. If I'm with 101 to 113, I'm filled with joy. 또 이렇게 부연 설명까지 주셨네요. 내가 집에 혼자 있다고 해서 내가 지루한 건 아니다. 1012, 1013과 함께 한다면 항상 기쁨으로 가득 차다. 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Mr. Blue Sky.

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2: Washing our hands regularly and thoroughly has become an important practice in our everyday lives. 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
2: 2. 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Repeat for both hands.
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3: 5. Rub each thumb clasped in the opposite hand using a rotational movement.
2: And 6. Rub fingertips into the palm of the opposite hand to clean under your fingernails. Repeat for both hands.
4: Let's stay healthy this season by keeping our hands clean.

Peter Gabriel, The Book of Love. So this song was penned by a composer named Stephen Merritt. So Stephen Merritt is the songwriter that we want to focus today. 굉장히 제가 좋아하는 곡이거든요, The Book of Love. And I was very surprised to find that he was the writer. 저는 Peter Gabriel이 쓴 곡이라고 생각했는데 아니었습니다. So Stephen Merritt is a singer-songwriter. And also, he's best known as the frontman and leader of the band called The Magnetic Fields. The Magnetic Fields라는 이 밴드의 리더이자 프론트맨인데 보컬이죠. 사실은 이 Book of Love가 Magnetic Fields

So very different version of The Book of Love by Magnetic Field, 원곡이죠. So he has a very deep, talking about Stephen Merritt, has a very deep, almost like emotionless vocal style, right? It could kind of sound cold at first, right? But if you listen carefully, surprisingly warm and, I don't know, emotional, if you listen closely. So Stephen Merritt's, his music is often described as intelligent indie pop. 지적인 인디 팝으로 자주 이렇게 설명이 되는데 very dry humor and a lot of literary lyricism, emotional irony and very beautiful but kind of unusual songwriting. 굉장히 무미건조한 유머도 있고 굉장히 문학적인 가사 있고요. 아이러니, 그 다음에 아주 독특한 작곡 방식이 그만의 스타일이 있는 그런 작곡가입니다. 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

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Remember, QT님, stay cute all day and every day. EQ is out of here. Leaving you with one more last piece from Magnetic Fields. I don't believe you.

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1: On this Seoul Smarts, the Child Identification Fingerprint Database. Data shows that the highest number of missing child reports are made between March and May. You can register your child's fingerprint and personal details online at the Agency for Children, Women, and Disabled website, Anjun Dream, at www.safe182.go.kr, their smartphone app, or in person at your nearest police station. 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Foreigners residing in Korea can also register and can ask for help in doing so at their child's daycare center, kindergarten, or school.
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0: Being the last stretch of the spring season, May is usually a time characterized by poor air quality.
1: In response, the Ministry of Environment has been implementing a set of regulations divided into stages depending on the level of air quality.
0: Level 1 begins with limiting outdoor activity and wearing a mask. Levels 2 and 3 will have cars with odd-numbered license plates on the road on odd-numbered dates and vice versa for even numbers.
1: In Level 4, a warning will be issued for all children and seniors to stay indoors. And in Level 5, school times will be altered.
0: Simply put, keep mindful this month of air pollution levels and remain indoors when possible.

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Morning Groove is a daily morning show that shakes up your morning routine with the most useful living tips to help you navigate through life with ease. 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

welcome to your daily Kickstarter Morning Groove. Once we have set up a long-standing plan with someone, it is common that we remain silent until the day of the plan approaches. We often ask, are we still meeting today? However, the meaning of are we still meeting today can vary depending on people. For some, it might be a way to confirm the meeting location since there hasn't been any communication leading up to it, or to ensure that the friend hasn't forgotten about the plan. On the flip side, others might use it to express something like, hey, you know what? It is hot today and I haven't even taken a shower. It feels like a hassle to go out and I sense that you might be in a similar situation. How about we meet up later? I wonder how you guys can interpret this. On another note, what I'm interested in knowing today is, are we all meeting up today, Morning Groovers?

That was Getting in Tune by The Who. Good morning, Morning Groovers. Today is Wednesday. I'm producer Summer, and you have tuned into Morning Groove on TBS EFM. Now, back to the opening. The interpretation of "Are we meeting today?" can indeed vary. In my case, if there has been complete silence before meeting up, I would usually just ask to confirm. However, some people might ask it subtly because they secretly want to cancel the meeting, perhaps. How do you guys interpret it? 우리 오늘 만나? 여러분들은 어떻게 해석하시나요? 우리 오늘 만나는 좀 다양하게 해석이 될 수 있는 것 같아요. 모닝그루버들, 우리 오늘 만나는 거 맞죠? 우리 모닝그루버들 지금 어디서 뭐하면서 듣고 계신가요? 출첵해주시고요. 방송 중 사연과 신청곡 남겨주세요. 문자번호 샵1013이고요. 짧은 문자는 50원, 긴 문자는 100원, TBS EFM 유튜브 스트리밍은 무료입니다. You can always get in touch with me during the show by texting me to sharp1013. It is 51 per message and 101 for longer messages. Stick around with me for the next 2 hours of fun, and I will get to MG Q&A right away.

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2: Ozone is formed when automobile exhaust gases combine with air pollutants such as ultraviolet rays. Inhaling these substances can lead to symptoms like headaches, shortness of breath, or dizziness. In more severe cases, it can cause lung damage and inflammation if it comes into contact with the eyes.
3: When an ozone warning is issued, it is unsafe to engage in vigorous exercise or spend prolonged periods outdoors. Ozone can impair lung function, so individuals with respiratory or heart issues, children, and the elderly should exercise extra caution. Furthermore, on days with a high ozone index, it is advisable to keep windows closed to prevent outside air from entering.
2: Remember, unlike fine dust, ozone cannot be filtered by masks. The best defense against ozone is adopting an eco-friendly lifestyle.

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0: Amplify. Morning groove, get in the groove. Let summer feed the energy soon. 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On Monday, on Tuesday, on Wednesday, on Thursday, on Friday. Every morning at 7 o'clock, let summer be your morning friend. Morning groove, got the groove. Morning groove, got the groove. Yeah!
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1: On this Seoul Smarts, the Child Identification Fingerprint Database. 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You can register your child's fingerprint and personal details online at the Agency for Children, Women, and Disabled website, Anjun Dream, at www.safe182.go.kr, their smartphone app, or in person at your nearest police station. 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Foreigners residing in Korea can also register and can ask for help in doing so at their child's daycare center, kindergarten, or school.
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When you go on a hike or trip, it's best not to bring any flammable devices that might cause forest fires, such as lighters and matches. Cook outdoors only in designated areas. Double-check to see if the fire has been completely put out after using an inflammable device. 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

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Great forest fires can be prevented with a little awareness and preparation.

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1: Get ready to stay ahead of the trends as we dive into a world of charts, uncovering the latest buzz and unveiling fascinating insights. It is time for our Wednesday segment, Chartopia, everyone. And here I'm going to introduce you guys to different charts and help you understand the current trends. I learn a lot about different things here on Chartopia myself as well. 차트를 통해 요즘 트렌드를 알아볼 수 있는 코너입니다. And we have different themes for this Chartopia every week. So let me now reveal today's topic for Chartopia. Top 5 Delicious Smell in Korea. 우리나라에서 가장 맛이 있는 냄새 top 5 오늘부터 공개할게요. So even without thinking about it, there are magical smells that automatically make you

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1: Washing our hands regularly and thoroughly has become an important practice in our everyday lives. Here are six steps to follow to make sure you get the most out of your hand washing routine.
2: 1. Rub hands palm to palm.
1: 2. Rub the back of the hands with the opposite palm. Repeat for both hands.
2: 3. Rub palm to palm with fingers interlaced.
1: 4. Get the back of your fingers by rubbing interlocked fingers into your palm. Repeat for both hands.
2: 5. Rub each thumb clasped in the opposite hand using a rotational movement.
1: And 6. Rub fingertips into the palm of the opposite hand to clean under your fingernails. Repeat for both hands.
3: Let's stay healthy this season by keeping our hands clean.
4: Being the last stretch of the spring season, May is usually a time characterized by poor air quality.
5: In response, the Ministry of Environment has been implementing a set of regulations divided into stages depending on the level of air quality.
4: Level 1 begins with limiting outdoor activity and wearing a mask. Levels 2 and 3 will have cars with odd-numbered license

0: plates on the road on odd-numbered dates and vice versa for even numbers.
1: In Level 4, a warning will be issued for all children and seniors to stay indoors. And in Level 5, school times will be altered.
0: Simply put, keep mindful this month of air pollution levels and remain indoors when possible.

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4: May 18th, 1980 marked the beginning of the Gwangju uprisings. Lasting until May 27th, it was a mass protest against the South Korean military government where nearly a quarter of a million people took part and was brutally repressed. Today, it is recorded as a pivotal moment in the South Korean struggle for democracy, and we will take the month of May to remember the brave efforts. What began as a gathering of 600 students protesting against the suppression of academic freedom soon grew into a crying out of thousands of citizens for democracy. Their legacy lives on as we commemorate all that was done for the betterment of Korea and its people.

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2: 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Translators are available in over a dozen languages. 1339 is another line foreigners should know in the case of a medical emergency. At this number, the Emergency Medical Information Center has multilingual staff members that speak English, Japanese, Chinese, and Korean. The trained staff can give medical advice over the phone and directly connect you with emergency services. You can also call for general medical questions, such as nearby hospitals and clinics. The service is available around the clock. It's always better to be safe than sorry. 1339.
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0: When spring comes around, almost everyone spends time outside their homes.
1: People want to take advantage of the nice weather, but it is around this time of the year that many accidents occur, so we must be careful.
0: It is usually from March through May that we see many child pedestrian accidents happen, especially in the mornings, when children are on their way to school.
1: This is exactly why drivers must take extra precaution when driving around school zones, where the speed limit is 30 kilometers per hour.
0: Also, parents and teachers should assist or watch children when crossing the streets and teach them to look before crossing and not dart out into the streets.
1: Drivers and pedestrians alike should always be aware of their surroundings and, together, they can create a safe environment.

Good day, dear hearts of cuties. Thanks for joining us on this beautiful hump day morning. DJ producer EQ signing in. Just because today is a hump day, it doesn't mean that we can't have fun, right? You see the expression there? Just because, and it doesn't mean. Such a simple expression, don't you think? But it challenges one of the most human habits we have, which is jumping to conclusions. Just because someone is quiet, it doesn't mean they are unfriendly. Just because someone smiles all the time, it doesn't mean they are happy. People are rarely that simple. And maybe maturity is learning to leave a little more room between what we see and what we assume. Let's start the show with the Mighty Mighty Boston's The Impression That I Get.

My life, Billy Joel입니다. 좋습니다. So, English Learning Wednesday, should we call it? 약간 좀 워딩이 좀 길긴 하네요. 뭔가 더 캐치한 거 없을까요? English Learning Wednesday is just so literal, right? 뭐가 좋을까요? 한번 생각해 보세요. Every Wednesday, we are learning something useful, one useful expression, and today's should we call it not an expression, but a sort of a template form where you can use to talk about different stereotypes and prejudice, right? Which is just because something, something, something, it doesn't mean something, something, something입니다. So I talked about myself, right? Just because I lived in the States for a long time doesn't mean that I'm a good English teacher, I think. That is just something that's been following me for as long as I can remember. 물론 제가 영어 선생님을 하긴 했습니다. But I did it for a living, not necessarily because I was passionate about teaching English, right? 그렇기 때문에 좀더 그런 것 같습니다. How about this one? Something about myself. Just because I work at a broadcasting station, it doesn't mean that I get to meet celebrities all the time. 이거 역시 방송국에서 일하는 사람들이 항상 듣는 말이죠. 방송국에서 일한다고 연예인을 매일 만나는 건 아니다. 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Sounds not bad. If you have an idea, let us know. 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This is Blue Paprika, 긴긴 밤.

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1: 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Those interested may visit their local community center to review eligibility and apply. 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And more information can be found at mohw.go.kr.
2: 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Cook outdoors only in designated areas. 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

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So no matter where you're listening from, perfect timing. Let's get into the weather. Yesterday's rain left behind plenty of moisture in the air, leading to a dense fog across many regions this morning. But skies will clear through the afternoon and temperatures will rise quickly. Seoul is expected to reach 26 degrees today, and from the day after tomorrow, temperatures will climb above 30 degrees, bringing midsummer-like heat. With very little cloud cover to block the sun, UV levels across the country are also expected to be very high today. Most regions will enjoy clear skies, although mountain areas of Gangwon province may see a brief shower later this afternoon. Dry weather advisories remain in effect along the east coast of Gangwon. This afternoon, temperatures will rise to 26 degrees in Seoul and 28 degrees in both Daejeon and Daegu, around 1-2, as much as 8 degrees warmer than yesterday. For the next several days, sunny skies and unusually warm conditions are expected to continue. That is your weather update. Looks like we will have some sweltering heat our way. 좋습니다. 좀 날씨가 많이 더워질 것이 예상이 되는 그런 예보였습니다. So today is English Wednesday, as one of our QT님s has put it, English Q, English Q. 너무 제가 이 강조가 되는 것 같아서 좀 부끄럽네요. So our template for today to practice, for you to practice is it doesn't just because something something. It doesn't mean something something입니다. Choi0521님from YouTube says, I like so much MJ's songs, but it doesn't mean that I know MJ's all song. This song is not familiar to me. Mm-hmm. Talking about the last song that we played, right? It is actually the remake of Billie Jean. It sounded pretty different, huh? Done by Fall Out Boy. So, 초이0521님이 보내신 걸 살짝만 수정해 볼게요. I like MJ songs so much, but it doesn't mean that I know all of MJ's songs. 그렇게 하면 어떨까요? 내가 마이클 잭슨 좋아하지만 그렇다고 마이클 잭슨의 노래를 모두 아는 것은 아니다. 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

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Please remember when you do have a chance to speak to somebody in English, right? Talking about someone's misconception, prejudice, you can use the template just because something something. It doesn't mean something, something, something. 스카프드룬 낙타님께서는 just because I often forget things doesn't mean I'm not smart. 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It's just that I just hate teaching. 그렇게 가도 될것 같고요. Just because I live, I not live, I work at a broadcasting station. 방송국에서 살진 않죠. Just because I work at a broadcasting station, it doesn't mean that I get to meet celebrities every day. It's just that, you know, I'm a host, I'm a DJ too. 나도 나름 DJ인데, 이게 딱 문장이 만들어지네요. 와. 스카프 들은 낙타님, 거기까지 생각해 주시고 감사드립니다.

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2: 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The information hotline is available in 5 foreign languages including English, Chinese, Japanese, Vietnamese and Mongolian. 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

0: Ozone is formed when automobile exhaust gases combine with air pollutants such as ultraviolet rays. Inhaling these substances can lead to symptoms like headaches, shortness of breath, or dizziness. In more severe cases, it can cause lung damage and inflammation if it comes into contact with the eyes.
1: When an ozone warning is issued, it is unsafe to engage in vigorous exercise or spend prolonged periods outdoors. Ozone can impair lung function, so individuals with respiratory or heart issues, children, and the elderly should exercise extra caution. Furthermore, on days with a high ozone index, it is advisable to keep windows closed to prevent outside air from entering.
0: Remember, unlike fine dust, ozone cannot be filtered by masks. The best defense against ozone is adopting an eco-friendly lifestyle.

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3: Hey!

0: 아니다. Very philosophical question that is. 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Yes, definitely very cynical, but kind of a reflection of a changing, I don't know, view on marriage and the dating culture these days, right? 아닌가요? But good example sentences. Just because it doesn't mean. 오늘 이 템플릿을 배웠는데요. 꼭 쓰실 수 있게 되기를 바라겠습니다. 영어를 하실 기회가 있으면은 꼭 기억하시고 또 다음 주 수요일에도 English Wednesday로 찾아뵙도록 하겠습니다. 뽀님께서 신청해 주신 곡 듣고 4부에서는 또 뮤직 부티크로 돌아오겠습니다. This is Brother and Brother.
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4: Let's stay healthy this season by keeping our hands clean.

The Magnetic Fills All My Little World. So on Music Boutique today, we are paying tribute to Stephen Merritt, who was included as one of the 30 greatest living American songwriter from the New York Times list. 굉장히 사랑스럽지 않나요? All My Little World라는 곡이었는데 if you look into the lyrics, 참 가사를 잘 써요. Says, you are a splendid butterfly. It is your wings that make you beautiful. And I could make you fly away, but I could never make you stay. 너의 날개가 너무 예쁜 아름다운 나비인데 당신을 날아가게 해줄 수 있어요. 하지만 당신을 여기에 머물게 할 수는 없다라는 어떤 마음을 담은 그런 곡인데 참 저는 굉장히 마음에 와닿는 그런 곡이었습니다. So it is a part of this

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Morning Groove is a daily morning show that shakes up your morning routine with the most useful living tips to help you navigate through life with ease. 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

welcome to your daily Kickstarter Morning Groove. Once we have set up a long-standing plan with someone, it is common that we remain silent until the day of the plan approaches. We often ask, are we still meeting today? However, the meaning of are we still meeting today can vary depending on people. For some, it might be a way to confirm the meeting location since there hasn't been any communication leading up to it, or to ensure that the friend hasn't forgotten about the plan. On the flip side, others might use it to express something like, hey, you know what? It is hot today and I haven't even taken a shower. It feels like a hassle to go out and I sense that you might be in a similar situation. How about we meet up later? I wonder how you guys can interpret this. On another note, what I'm interested in knowing today is, are we all meeting up today, Morning Groovers?

That was Getting in Tune by The Who. Good morning, Morning Groovers. Today is Wednesday. I'm producer Summer, and you have tuned into Morning Groove on TBS EFM. Now back to the opening. The interpretation of "Are we meeting today?" can indeed vary. In my case, if there has been complete silence before meeting up, I would usually just ask to confirm. However, some people might ask it subtly because they secretly want to cancel the meeting, perhaps. How do you guys interpret it? 우리 오늘 만나? 여러분들은 어떻게 해석하시나요? 우리 오늘 만나는 좀 다양하게 해석이 될 수 있는 것 같아요. 모닝그루버들, 우리 오늘 만나는 거 맞죠? 우리 모닝그루버들 지금 어디서 뭐 하면서 듣고 계신가요? 출첵해 주시고요. 방송 중 사연과 신청곡 남겨주세요. 문자번호 샵1013이고요. 짧은 문자는 50원, 긴 문자는 100원, TBS EFM 유튜브 스트리밍은 무료입니다. You can always get in touch with me during the show by texting me to sharp1013. It is 51 per message and 101 for longer messages. Stick around with me for the next 2 hours of fun, and I will get to MG Q&A right away.

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1: 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Second, bring your backup charger, lanterns, whatever will keep you safe and connected with others in case of an emergency. 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
2: Ozone is formed when automobile exhaust gases combine with air pollutants such as ultraviolet rays. Inhaling these substances can lead to symptoms like headaches, shortness of breath, or dizziness. In more severe cases, it can cause lung damage and inflammation if it comes into contact with the eyes.
3: When an ozone warning is issued, it is unsafe to engage in vigorous exercise or spend prolonged periods outdoors. Ozone can impair lung function, so individuals with respiratory or heart issues, children, and the elderly should exercise extra caution. Furthermore, on days with a high ozone index, it is advisable to keep windows closed to prevent outside air from entering.
2: Remember, unlike fine dust, ozone cannot be filtered by masks. The best defense against ozone is adopting an eco-friendly lifestyle.

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On Monday, on Tuesday, on Wednesday, on Thursday, on Friday. Every morning at 7 o'clock, let summer be your morning friend. Morning groove, got the groove. Morning groove, got the groove. Yeah! Our next song is by The Kinks, All Day and All of the Night.

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1: On this Seoul Smarts, the Child Identification Fingerprint Database.Data shows that the highest number of missing child reports are made between March and May. You can register your child's fingerprint and personal details online at the Agency for Children, Women, and Disabled website, Anjun Dream, at www.safe182.go.kr, their smartphone app, or in person at your nearest police station.You must have a family relation certificate as well as ID to register your child's fingerprints. Foreigners residing in Korea can also register and can ask for help in doing so at their child's daycare center, kindergarten, or school.
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During a season where there is more outdoor fun, the more risk there is for a wildfire. When you go on a hike or trip, it's best not to bring any flammable devices that might cause forest fires, such as lighters and matches. Cook outdoors only in designated areas. Double check to see if the fire has been completely put out after using an inflammable device. If you discover a wildfire, immediately call 119, 112, or your local district office in order to extinguish the fire before it gets bigger. Great forest fires can be prevented with a little awareness and preparation.

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2: 1. Rub hands palm to palm.
1: 2. 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Repeat for both hands.
2: 3. Rub palm to palm with fingers interlaced.
1: 4. 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Repeat for both hands.
2: 5. Rub each thumb clasped in the opposite hand using a rotational movement.
1: And 6. Rub fingertips into the palm of the opposite hand to clean under your fingernails. Repeat for both hands.
3: Let's stay healthy this season by keeping our hands clean.
4: Being the last stretch of the spring season, May is usually a time characterized by poor air quality.
5: In response, the Ministry of Environment has been implementing a set of regulations divided into stages depending on the level of air quality.
4: Level 1 begins with limiting outdoor activity and wearing a mask. Levels 2 and 3 will have cars with odd-numbered license plates on the road on odd-numbered dates and vice versa for even numbers.
5: In Level 4, a warning will be issued for all children and seniors to stay indoors. And in Level 5, school times will be altered.
4: Simply put, keep mindful this month of air pollution levels and remain indoors when possible.

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2: 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This covers all areas of recreation, including fitness facilities, such as soccer fields, basketball courts, and baseball parks, and multi-purpose amenities like camping sites and backdrops for filming. 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
3: It is not until much later, as the skin sags and the heart weakens, that children understand their stories and all their accomplishments sit atop the stories of their mothers and fathers, stones upon stones, beneath the water of their lives. 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
2: 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Translators are available in over a dozen languages. 1339 is another line foreigners should know in the case of a medical emergency. At this number, the Emergency Medical Information Center has multilingual staff members that speak English, Japanese, Chinese, and Korean. The trained staff can give medical advice over the phone and directly connect you with emergency services. You can also call for general medical questions, such as nearby hospitals and clinics. The service is available around the clock. It's always better to be safe than sorry. 1339.
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0: When spring comes around, almost everyone spends time outside their homes.
1: People want to take advantage of the nice weather, but it is around this time of the year that many accidents occur, so we must be careful.
0: It is usually from March through May that we see many child pedestrian accidents happen, especially in the mornings, when children are on their way to school.
1: This is exactly why drivers must take extra precaution when driving around school zones, where the speed limit is 30 km per hour.
0: Also, parents and teachers should assist or watch children when crossing the streets and teach them to look before crossing and not dart out into the streets.
1: Drivers and pedestrians alike should always be aware of their surroundings and, together, they can create a safe environment.

Good day, dear hearts of kitties. Thanks for joining us on this beautiful hump day morning. DJ producer EQ signing in. Just because today is a hump day, it doesn't mean that we can't have fun, right? You see the expression there? Just because, and it doesn't mean. Such a simple expression, don't you think? But it challenges one of the most human habits we have, which is jumping to conclusions. Just because someone is quiet, it doesn't mean they are unfriendly. Just because someone smiles all the time, it doesn't mean they are happy. People are rarely that simple. And maybe maturity is learning to leave a little more room between what we see and what we assume. Let's start the show with Mighty Mighty Boston's The Impression That I Get.

Mighty Mighty Boston's, the impression that I get, yes, it's all about impression that we have about somebody that may turn out to be true or that may turn out to be not so true. That is part of what we'll be talking about today on this show today. Hey there, happy Monday. Thanks for spending your morning with us here at 101.2, 101.3. It's May 13th, Wednesday, hump day. And the clock is almost 10:05. I'm your host and the producer, EQ. Whether you're listening to us via TBS eFM 101.3 on your FM waves or watching us live on YouTube, I'm so glad that you are here. If you are in the mood to interact with us, you can find our Kakao Open Chatting Room by searching 101.2, 101.3 on your Kakao app Open Chatting channel. I'm keeping an eye on your messages, so please come say hello. 청취자님들을 위한 여러 가지 It doesn't mean it's good. 비싸다고 해서 그게 꼭 좋은 건 아니다. 그래서 우리가 흔히 갖고 있는 이 선입견에 대해서 이야기할 때 아주 유용하죠. Useful expression, especially I think when we talk about our stereotypes or assumptions people often make. 그래서 오늘 이런 표현 한번 배워보도록 하겠습니다. 그래서 선입견을 깨는 데 굉장히 유용하다라는 말씀 드렸는데 이 특히 예를 들어서 우리가 지역에 대해서 갖고 있는 어떤 선입견이 있잖아요. 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

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So just because and you know doesn't mean okay. Let's get started. 3998님께서 Just because I like music, it doesn't mean I know a lot about it. I just like listening to it. Yes, so true. 음악을 좋아한다고 해서 음악을 많이 아는 것은 아니다. 그냥 듣기 좋아할 뿐이다. 라고 이렇게. 하나 양념 센텐스까지 이렇게 보내주셨네요. Just because I like music doesn't mean I know a lot about music. I guess just because you like music doesn't mean that you have to know a lot about music. I think that goes, true too, right? 꼭 음악을 많이 알아야지 또 음악을 좋아하는 것은 아니다. You don't have to know a lot about music to really like music. 그것도 맞는 것 같습니다. 와, 좋은데요? 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Fall Out Boy의 리메이크인데요. Beat It. So this is Fall Out Boy, Beat It featuring John Mayer.

0: TBS EFM。The Ministry of Health and Welfare Senior Care System continues to operate to serve the elderly. The system aims to provide personal assistance to senior citizens above the age of 65 for free. It is meant to look after those that come from low-income families or live alone. Types of aid include home visitations twice a week, educational programs, recreational activities, and more. Those interested may visit their local community center to review eligibility and apply. Consultations and registrations are additionally taken by phone at 1-661-2129. And more information can be found at mohw.go.kr.
1: During a season where there is more outdoor fun, the more risk there is for a wildfire. When you go on a hike or trip, it's best not to bring any flammable devices that might cause forest fires, such as lighters and matches. Cook outdoors only in designated areas. Double-check to see if the fire has been completely put out after using an inflammable device. If you discover a wildfire, immediately call 119, 112, or your local district office in order to extinguish the fire before it gets bigger. Great forest fires can be prevented with a little awareness and preparation.

couple of tracks, Coldplay, Lost, which was a request sent in by 1232님. And the following track was Mate, 하늘을 날아. Okay, so English Wednesday. Today's template expression, just because blah, blah, blah, it doesn't blah, blah, blah. 5750님, just because you are taller than your peers doesn't mean that you can become a basketball player. 친구들보다 키가 크다고 농구 선수를 할 수 있는 건 아니지, right? Of course, I mean, if you're tall, I mean, that gives you just a, you know, really great advantage, right? Obviously, right? For playing basketball, but you need other things like athleticism, agility, you know, many things, and the passion. 또 보내주셨는데, just because I'm a mom doesn't mean I know everything. I'm learning too. 엄마라고 내가 모든 걸 다 아는 건 아니야. 나 역시 배우고 있거든. 엄마라고 다 안다라고 이렇게 가정하지 않을 것 같은데요. 아드님 말씀이신가요? 끝에 이렇게 또 주셨네요. 제가 썼다고 해서 반드시 둘 다 제 얘기라고 할 수는 없는. Just because I wrote this doesn't mean that it is about me. 아, 또 센스를 발휘하시는데요. 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So, I want to encourage our listeners to send in your sentence using just because

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Please remember, when you do have a chance to speak to somebody in English, right, talking about someone's misconception, prejudice, you can use the template. Just because something, something, it doesn't mean something, something, something. 스카프 들은 낙타님께서는 just because I often forget things doesn't mean I'm not smart. 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It's just that I just hate teaching. 그렇게 가도 될 것 같고요. Just because I live, I work at a broadcasting station. 방송국에서 살진 않죠. Just because I work at a broadcasting station, it doesn't mean that I get to meet celebrities every day. It's just that, you know, I'm a host, I'm a DJ too. 나도 나름 DJ인데, 이게 딱 문장이 만들어지네요. 와, 스카프 들은 낙타님, 거기까지 생각해 주시고 감사드립니다. 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Just because my team is winning, it doesn't mean that we will keep going. It doesn't mean that we'll keep going. 좋은데요, 이것도. That is so true in sports, right? Just because your team is winning or doing well at a certain point doesn't mean that you'll end up winning the championship. Some teams will end up winning the championship, right? 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Just because my team is winning right now, it doesn't mean that they will keep winning. It's just that 이거 좀 안 어울리네요. Because it ain't over till it's over. 이렇게. 와, 재밌네요. 재밌습니다. 베니님께서 신청해 주신 곡이 있는데 듣고 그러면은 세컨드 해프로 돌아오도록 하겠습니다. 여러분들도 계속 보내주세요. 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
2: 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The information hotline is available in 5 foreign languages including English, Chinese, Japanese, Vietnamese and Mongolian. 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

0: Ozone is formed when automobile exhaust gases combine with air pollutants such as ultraviolet rays. Inhaling these substances can lead to symptoms like headaches, shortness of breath, or dizziness. In more severe cases, it can cause lung damage and inflammation if it comes into contact with the eyes.
1: When an ozone warning is issued, it is unsafe to engage in vigorous exercise or spend prolonged periods outdoors. Ozone can impair lung function, so individuals with respiratory or heart issues, children, and the elderly should exercise extra caution. Furthermore, on days with a high ozone index, it is advisable to keep windows closed to prevent outside air from entering.
0: Remember, unlike fine dust, ozone cannot be filtered by masks. The best defense against ozone is adopting an eco-friendly lifestyle.

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1: Drop it.
0: Come on, yo. EFM. Hello, cuties. 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

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Just not a good feeling, right? You don't know it yourself, and when you have people asking you, which stock, which stock? There's so many experts these days, so I'm sure that you know, there is no shortage of experts. So-called experts in the stock market, right? 조국님께서는 피자집에서 일하니 맨날 피자 먹어서 좋겠어요. 이렇게. 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So just because I work at a pizza restaurant doesn't mean that I love eating pizza or I get to eat pizza. I'm sure that you get to eat pizza every day, right? Because I remember working part-time at a M. Feng restaurant, a fast food chain, back in America, right? That, you know, they would actually give me a meal. 그러니까 이 햄버거를 점심으로 제공을 하거든요. So that means, you know, I had to eat the hamburger every day. Every day that I was working, that is, at the restaurant. 그렇군요. 좋습니다. 3998님께서도 Just because I'm a baseball fan doesn't mean I know every player on every team. 그렇죠. 야구 선수라고, 야구 팬이라고 모든 선수를 다 아는 건 아니죠. I guess that means you're not really a die-hard fan. If you are a die-hard fan of a certain team, then you would know every player on that team, right? 하시면서 Go LA Dodgers and Go 두산 Bears. 다저스가 요즘에 좀 못하고 있던데. 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I know that for a fact because they are currently playing against my team, San Francisco Giants. Yes, go Giants and beat LA. 1202님께서는 just because I am home alone doesn't mean I'm bored. If I'm with 101 to 113, I'm filled with joy. 아, 또 이렇게 부연 설명까지 주셨네요. 내가 집에 혼자 있다고 해서 내가 지루한 건 아니다. 1012, 1013과 함께한다면 항상 기쁨으로 가득 차다. 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

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So this song was penned by a composer named Stephen Merritt. So Stephen Merritt is the songwriter that we want to focus today. 굉장히 제가 좋아하는 곡이거든요, The Book of Love. And I was very surprised to find that he was the writer. 저는 Peter Gabriel이 쓴 곡이라고 생각했는데 아니었습니다. So Stephen Merritt is a singer-songwriter. And also, he's best known as the frontman and leader of the band called The Magnetic Fields. The Magnetic Fields라는 이 밴드의 리더이자 프론트맨인데 보컬이죠. 사실은 이 Book of Love가 Magnetic Fields의 원곡이었습니다. 그래서 그 부분도 약간 좀 놀랐습니다. 그래서 조금 준비해봤거든요. 조금 다른 느낌인데 한번 들어보실까요? Magnetic Fields의 The Book of Love.

So very different version of The Book of Love by Magnetic Fields, 원곡이죠. So he has a very deep, talking about Stephen Merritt, has a very deep, almost like emotionless vocal style, right? It could kind of sound cold at first, right? But if you listen carefully, surprisingly warm and, I don't know, emotional, if you listen closely. So Stephen Merritt's, his music is often described as intelligent indie pop. 지적인 인디 팝으로 자주 이렇게 설명이 되는데 very dry humor and a lot of literary lyricism, emotional irony and very beautiful but kind of unusual songwriting. 굉장히 무미건조한 유머도 있고 굉장히 문학적인 가사가 있고요. 아이러니 그다음에 아주 독특한 작곡 방식이 그만의 스타일이 있는 그런 작곡가입니다. So he became especially influential through his 1990 album titled 69 Love Songs, which is a massive three-disc project containing exactly what the title says, right? 69 songs about love. 99년도에 CD 3장짜리 앨범을 발매하게 되는데 69곡의 Love Song이라는 그런 타이틀의 곡입니다. 그냥 뭐 평범한 러브송은 아닌데 아까 들으셨던 방금 들으셨던 Book of Love도 그 앨범에 포함된 곡인데 그 앨범에서 하나 더 준비해봤는데요. 한번 들어보시죠. The Magnetic Field, All My Little Worlds.

The Magnetic Fields, All My Little World. So on Music Boutique today, we are paying tribute to Stephen Merritt, who was included as one of the 30 greatest living American songwriter from the New York Times list. 굉장히 사랑스럽지 않나요? All My Little World라는 곡이었는데, if you look into the lyrics. So

The Magnetic Fields, You Must Be Out of Your Mind 듣고 오셨습니다. So that is going to be the last, one more song to wrap up this segment and also wrap up today's show. 어떻게 좀 잔잔한, 덤덤한 그런 느낌 좋으셨나요? 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So 함께해 주셔서 감사합니다. Remember, QT님, stay cute all day and every day. EQ is out of here. Leaving you with one more last piece from Magnetic Fields. I don't believe you.

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1: On this Seoul Smarts, the Child Identification Fingerprint Database. Data shows that the highest number of missing child reports are made between March and May. You can register your child's fingerprint and personal details online at the Agency for Children, Women, and Disabled website, Anjun Dream, at www.safe182.go.kr, their smartphone app, or in person at your nearest police station. 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Foreigners residing in Korea can also register and can ask for help in doing so at their child's daycare center, kindergarten, or school.
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0: Being the last stretch of the spring season, May is usually a time characterized by poor air quality.
1: In response, the Ministry of Environment has been implementing a set of regulations divided into stages depending on the level of air quality.
0: Level 1 begins with limiting outdoor activity and wearing a mask. Levels 2 and 3 will have cars with odd-numbered license plates on the road on odd-numbered dates and vice versa for even numbers.
1: In Level 4, a warning will be issued for all children and seniors to stay indoors. And in Level 5, school times will be altered.
0: Simply put, keep mindful this month of air pollution levels and remain indoors when possible.

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However, there are safety rules you have to remember if you want to fully enjoy beautiful mountain sceneries. First, be fully aware of the hiking course you'll be taking. 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

Welcome to your daily Kickstarter Morning Groove. I've been wondering if it is good for everyone to follow the routine of exercising daily, studying after work, and staying active like those known as katsingla. Is that really ideal for everyone? Well, actually, I don't think so. If you are genuinely happy, living diligently, that is fine. However, if you feel anxious when you're not doing those things, it could be a form of compulsion. In fact, it is okay to do nothing after work, because it is obvious that you deserve a good rest after a long day. Taking a break on weekends after working hard during the week, no problem at all. Life standards vary for each person, so don't blame yourself too much for not working too hard, and you don't need to exhaust yourself compulsively to live diligently. Taking care of my health at my own pace is most important above all.

That was Taki Taki by DJ Snake, and this opening song is really stimulating my Latin soul that is hiding inside me. 오프닝 곡부터 웬일인가요? It feels good. Anyways, good morning, Morning Groovers. Today is Thursday. I'm Summer PD, and you have tuned into your favorite morning radio show, Morning Groove, on TBS EFM. Now, going back to the opening, these days, because the trend of 갓생 is so popular, it seems to me I should exercise in the early morning before going to work and perhaps study or read for my self-improvement even after work. 그런데 내가 정말 나를 위해서 좋아서 하는 게 아니면 이런 것들이 약간 강박일 수도 있겠다라는 생각이 문득 들었습니다. I've thought that perhaps the fear of becoming inadequate and being overshadowed may have been learned from a young age. 꼭뭘 해야 되는 건가 싶기도 하더라고요. 가끔은 좀 아무것도 안 하고 있는 것도 괜찮은데 말이죠. 어떻게 보면 내가 열심히 아침부터 저녁까지 일을 했으니까 퇴근 후에는 쉬는 게 당연한 거겠죠. 꼭 자기 개발을 위해서 공부를 하고 책을 봐야 될 필요는 없는 것 같습니다. 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Let me know how you're all getting your day started, everyone. 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And you can leave free messages on TBS EFM's YouTube live stream. Morning Groovers, today is Thursday, so that means we will have YGPD joining me in the studio for the English teaching segment, Say What. So stay tuned for all of that, everyone. And now I will move on to MG Q&A just after this.

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3: Ozone is formed when automobile exhaust gases combine with air pollutants such as ultraviolet rays. Inhaling these substances can lead to symptoms like headaches, shortness of breath, or dizziness. In more severe cases, it can cause lung damage and inflammation if it comes into contact with the eyes.
4: When an ozone warning is issued, it is unsafe to engage in vigorous exercise or spend prolonged periods outdoors. Ozone can impair lung function, so individuals with respiratory or heart issues, children, and the elderly should exercise extra caution. Furthermore, on days with a high ozone index, it is advisable to keep windows closed to prevent outside air from entering.
3: Remember, unlike fine dust, ozone cannot be filtered by masks. The best defense against ozone is adopting an eco-friendly lifestyle.

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1: On this Seoul Smarts, the Child Identification Fingerprint Database. Data shows that the highest number of missing child reports are made between March and May. You can register your child's fingerprint and personal details online at the Agency for Children, Women, and Disabled website, Anjun Dream, at www.safe182.go.kr, their smartphone app, or in person at your nearest police station. You must have a family relation certificate as well as ID to register your child's fingerprints. Foreigners residing in Korea can also register and can ask for help in doing so at their child's daycare center, kindergarten, or school.
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During a season where there is more outdoor fun, the more risk there is for a wildfire. When you go on a hike or trip, it's best not to bring any flammable devices that might cause forest fires, such as lighters and matches. Cook outdoors only in designated areas. Double-check to see if the fire has been completely put out after using an inflammable device. If you discover a wildfire, immediately call 119, 112, or your local district office in order to extinguish the fire before it gets bigger. Great forest fires can be prevented with a little awareness and preparation.

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1: Washing our hands regularly and thoroughly has become an important practice in our everyday lives. Here are six steps to follow to make sure you get the most out of your hand washing routine.
2: 1. Rub hands palm to palm.
1: 2. Rub the back of the hands with the opposite palm. Repeat for both hands.
2: 3. Rub palm to palm with fingers interlaced.
1: 4. Get the back of your fingers by rubbing interlocked fingers into your palm. Repeat for both hands.
2: 5. Rub each thumb clasped in the opposite hand using the rotational movement.
1: And 6. Rub fingertips into the palm of the opposite hand to clean under your fingernails. Repeat for both hands.
3: Let's stay healthy this season by keeping our hands clean.
4: Being the last stretch of the spring season, May is usually a time characterized by poor air quality.
5: In response, the Ministry of Environment has been implementing a set of regulations divided into stages depending on the level of air quality.
4: Level 1 begins with limiting outdoor activity and wearing a mask. Levels 2 and 3 will have cars with odd-numbered license plates on the road on odd-numbered dates and vice versa for even numbers.
5: In Level 4, a warning will be issued for all children and seniors to stay indoors. And in Level 5, school times will be altered.
4: Simply put, keep mindful this month of air pollution levels and remain indoors when possible.

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3: It is not until much later, as the skin sags and the heart weakens, that children understand their stories and all their accomplishments sit atop the stories of their mothers and fathers, stones upon stones, beneath the water of their lives. 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